So you face it with a smile. There is no need to cry, for a trifle's more than this. You still recall my name and the month it all began. Will you release me with a kiss?

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